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0: I wasn't very good. Like, I was brave though. I tried my hardest, but I kept falling over. And I think I need a few more practice sessions. So nowhere near Olympic level, but I did really enjoy skiing. And I actually got to go because I was DJing at a festival that was like on the ski slopes. So I went there to DJ, but then was able to, you know, have a few lessons. So yeah, skiing is probably the closest thing I've done, but I'm not very good at all. Ice skating, terrible.
1: Naja, gut, aber ich meine, der olympische Gedanke ist ja dabei sein ist alles, es reicht ja. Und dabei ist er oft, besonders wenn er in den Clubs unterwegs ist, wenn da nach einem guten DJ gesucht wird. Er ist immer unterwegs, gern mal so ein paar mehr Flüge pro Tag im Loop zwischen Flughafen und Decks gefangen. Das ist der DJ-Lifestyle.
0: That is just crazy. You know, that's the life of a touring DJ, but sometimes it just feels like you're stuck in a loop because you're going from the airport to this place, to the club, back to the airport, to the club, back to home. Although I know I love this life, I'm so lucky to do it and travel the world. Sometimes it does feel like a bit of a loop and a blur.
1: Ja, und genau darum geht's im neuen Joel Curry Track. Ja, wenn man sein Leben irgendwo so zwischen Terminal, Flieger, Backstage und Bühne führt. Stuck in a Loop heißt die neue Single, gibt's jetzt hier im Sputnik Roboton, neu in der Playlist.

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Street life flickers, feel it in my blood. Any which way I turn out, my lights burn dimmer. Heart cooking, style for the river. 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

Chicken body, bop, bop, bop, bop, bop, bop, bop, bop, bop, bop, bop, bop, bop, bop, bop, bop, bop, bop, bop, bop, bop, bop, bop, bop, bop, bop, bop, bop, bop, bop, bop, bop, bop, bop, bop, bop, bop, 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